long time ago, when I was a young boy, I saw that movie Mutiny on the Bounty, staring my idol Marlon Brando. And I felt a yearning for that great adventure. So many nights I woke up out of a dream of blue seas, white sand, paradise birds, butterflies.

eternal love right from the beginning. Stars falling down from the sleepy lagoon, palms swaying under the moon, and we swimming out into the calm crystal sea. In that fateful night, I thought to myself, I'll do everything I can, save up every dime, and one day I'll return.

I can't stand this feeling anymore. Day by day, this world's all gray, and if dreams were eagles, I would fly. But they ain't, and that's the reason why.

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Guess you could say she saw through me and hugged my neck. I came home unexpectedly.